0: Legend. To the hip, to the hop, to the hit, if the hop just stop,
1: so my motherless love can rock.
0: Well, winter's over and the summer's here, so let's just start to set the atmosphere. Now there's a party right here, and you're the stars, whether you came from near or far. So get out your seat, don't

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1: What?
0: Jamaica in Roma.

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I felt it when we spoke last week on the phone.

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1: Bassline, melodies, got me in a chokehold. Take these, hit this, sip some.
0: Lose control.
1: Bassline.

Ignorance is bliss. 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Baby, don't get mad, you some rips. Shooting from the hip. 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

0: Größtenteils klingt der Tag heute sonnig aus. 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
2: Yeah, when they got the moon, I get nervous when I'm in a plane.
3: You really think that? You think space travelers gonna be practicing, man?
4: I'm gonna go up there again, man.
2: They got it,
4: bro.
2: Just let me stay right here.
5: Somebody just came back.
4: Oh, they finna go up again.
2: Oh, they are?
4: Oh, yeah.
5: Yeah, that's too high.
6: They ain't got nothing up there.
4: Yeah, but they gonna go find out what they didn't find out the last.
3: What are they gonna do with those rocks?
2: Did you hear about the space thing, what happened down in Mississippi while we were in Vegas?
6: What?
2: Two of the people supposed to have been taken away.
4: What taken people? To the spaceship.
2: Here with me is with our UFO people.
3: UFO.
2: Yeah. That's supposed to be for real.
6: Anybody see them?
2: I haven't heard that, but I don't want to see them.
6: Oh, man, that space thing, man.
2: Because some human beings look up
6: right, and imagine
2: what they're
6: fly, fly, fly.
4: You never know about it.

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1: And I can tag along, yeah, my number longer bun. 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
2: I guess I'm coming too, cause if we preaching love and unity, I'm coming through. 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
1: Ladies and gentlemen, welcome on board this continental flight non-stop from Vienna to Sao Paulo. The weather ahead is good and therefore we should have a smooth and uneventful trip. 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